0: just how long a country mile actually is?
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0: Mr. Blake Shelton, and let him in anyway. Mr. Blake holds the record for the most consecutive number one hits on the Billboard Country Airplay chart, racking up 17 straight chart toppers between 2009 and 2016. The guy is still going. I've got Lauren Elena, All My Exes, coming up.
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14: Mostly cloudy skies, still a bit breezy for the evening hours. Temperatures falling back through the 50s, staying cloudy overnight. Winds subside, overnight lows will drop back to 60. Mostly cloudy Monday, going back to work, staying a bit cool. Highs near 60 degrees. Monday night could see a little bit of patchy frost, lows in the mid-30s. And sunshine Tuesday, highs and low 60s. From the WSAW News Channel 7 studio, I'm First Alert meteorologist Chad Franzen.

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0: Hudson Westbrook and Painted You Pretty. Hi there, I'm Bobby G. Thanks for hanging out with me this weekend. Still to come, I got Thompson Square. Are you going to kiss me or not? And John Morgan, just a kid myself, coming up next.
1: 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Good Damn is a song I wrote with my good friends Brock Berry Hill, Taylor Phillips, and a fella you might know by the name of Hardy. And it's a song about shooting a shot. Long story short, hope y'all dig it.

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4: Mostly cloudy skies, still a bit breezy for the evening hours. Temperatures falling back through the 50s, staying cloudy overnight. Winds subside, overnight lows will drop back to 60. Mostly cloudy Monday, going back to work, staying a bit cool. Highs near 60 degrees. Monday night could see a little bit of patchy frost, lows in the mid-30s. And sunshine Tuesday, highs and low 60s. From the WSAW News Channel 7 studio, I'm First Alert meteorologist Chad Franzen.

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0: Zach Top, just south of Sanity. Hi, I'm Bobby G. Thanks for hanging out with me on a Sunday. Still to come, Dierks Bentley, song called Black on the way. Graylin James, his song, Water at a Wedding. And Darius Rucker, the comeback song. That's all coming up next.
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0: 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However, we still got some friends in low places. Heck, we play country music for everybody.
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0: Marty and MacArthur. Hi there, I'm Bobby G. Well, you want to make a bacon cheeseburger without bread? Well, you know, a lot of people watching their calories and finding out how to get more protein. So someone figured out how to do it, and it doesn't involve lettuce. I guess the key is replacing the bread with something called bread cheese. Have you seen this? I got to find it. It's a cheese that's firm enough to withstand, stand in for the bread, I guess. So we'll have to look for it.
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17: Mostly cloudy skies, still a bit breezy for the evening hours. Temperatures falling back through the 50s, staying cloudy overnight. Winds subside, overnight lows will drop back to 60. Mostly cloudy Monday, going back to work, staying a bit cool. Highs near 60 degrees. Monday night could see a little bit of patchy frost, lows in the mid-30s. And sunshine Tuesday, highs and low 60s. From the WSAW News Channel 7 studio, I'm First Alert meteorologist Chad Franzen.

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0: Riley Green and Think As You Drunk I Am. Hi there, I'm Bobby G's brand new album just dropped on Friday. It's everywhere music is sold. And he recently teamed up with Kelly Clarkson, Adam Levine, Queen Latifah for a massive collaborative cover of The Weight. Despite being the new guy on the panel, sharing the stage with the powerhouse vocalist like Kelly Clarkson, Green totally held his own as well. Season 30 of The Voice is going to premiere on NBC. It'll be fun to see Mr. Riley Green.
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13: Mostly cloudy skies, still a bit breezy for the evening hour. Temperatures falling back through the 50s, staying cloudy overnight. Winds subside, overnight lows will drop back to 60. Mostly cloudy Monday, going back to work, staying a bit cool, highs near 60 degrees. Monday night could see a little bit of patchy frost, lows in the mid-30s, and sunshine Tuesday, highs and low 60s. From the WSAW News Channel 7 studio, I'm First Alert meteorologist Chad Franzen.

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Well then, just get out that welding torch and put that tuning knob out of its misery. Hodag Country, 97.3 WHDG. Mm-hmm.

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9: Mostly cloudy and cool conditions continue for this early Monday morning. Temperatures starting out near 40 throughout the day. Staying mostly cloudy, a little breezy in the afternoon. Highs today near 60. Tonight, partly cloudy skies, patchy frost possible. Lows in the middle 30s. And then looking at sunshine and warmer conditions on Tuesday, highs in low 60s. From the WSAW News Channel 7 studio, I'm First Alert meteorologist Chad Franzen.

0: are breaking hearts on a Friday night. She's a Friday night heartbreaker. Here is a gameplay. You better do yourself a favor. The setting things right on a Sunday.
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0: That's Morgan Wallen and Ben by now. I'm Bobby G. That's going to do it for me. I'll see you next weekend. Be good to each other. Take care of each other. John Morgan is next.
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0: Jelly Roll, his brand new one. Hands up if you've ever been hangry to the point where you then feel embarrassed for your own behavior. Because, yeah, I've done that in the past. So this story made me feel better about myself. I thought I'd pass it along to you. 19-year-old college student, his name is Jackson. He got arrested for threatening a restaurant where he had called and placed a curbside order. And he had to sit there a little too long waiting for his food. So he posted on Instagram that while he was waiting for his food, he thought that, you know, it would speed up the process if he threatened to bomb the building. Within minutes, the police had arrived. And yes, he got arrested. He got charged with felony intimidation. That can carry up to 3 years in jail. He admitted that he did not have a bomb. He was just really super hangry and he just wanted his food. Which I think, you know, we've all been in those shoes, but we're all smart enough to not post about it on Instagram. See how much smarter you feel now?
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11: Mostly cloudy and cool conditions continue for this early Monday morning. Temperatures starting out near 40. throughout the day, staying mostly cloudy, a little breezy in the afternoon. Highs today near 60. Tonight, partly cloudy skies, patchy frost possible, lows in the middle 30s, and then looking at sunshine and warmer conditions on Tuesday, highs in low 60s. From the WSAW News Channel 7 studio, I'm First Alert meteorologist Chad Franzen.

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0: 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She's a Friday night heartbreaker. Here is a replay. 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

0: just want my horse. If you did get around on a horse at all times, you at least wouldn't be breaking any speeding limits. That's Cody Johnson. That's his new one. Yeah, do you drive a little fast? Do you have a little bit of a heavy foot? There's a new meta-analysis from different insurance companies. They combined just tons of car insurance info from different companies, and they distilled it down, and they have come up with the worst drivers amongst us. The people who are the worst drivers, who have the most insurance claims, drive BMWs, Teslas, and Dodge Rams. My husband has a Dodge Ram. He's never been in an accident, believe it or not. The people who are the best drivers are the ones who have Chryslers, Cadillacs, and Mercuries. And the people who have the most speeding tickets, according to this meta-analysis, that would be Infiniti owners. They have the most speeding tickets. I mean, you got all that power just sitting there.
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7: Mostly cloudy and cool conditions continue for this early Monday morning. Temperatures starting out near 40. Throughout the day, staying mostly cloudy, a little breezy in the afternoon. Highs today near 60. Tonight, partly cloudy skies, patchy frost possible, lows in the middle 30s. And then looking at sunshine and warmer conditions on Tuesday, highs in low 60s. From the WSAW News Channel 7 studio, I'm First Alert meteorologist Chad Franzen.

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9: Here's the WSAW First Alert forecast.
10: Mostly cloudy and cool conditions continue for this early Monday morning. Temperatures starting out near 40. Throughout the day, staying mostly cloudy, a little breezy in the afternoon. Highs today near 60. Tonight, partly cloudy skies, patchy frost possible, lows in the middle 30s, and then looking at sunshine and warmer conditions on Tuesday, highs in low 60s. From the WSAW News Channel 7 studio, I'm First Alert meteorologist Chad Franzen.

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0: It's true. We do like to take the high road. However, we still got some friends in low places. Heck, we play country music for everybody.
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0: McGraw, Eric Church, Hardy, and Morgan Wallen, and the tale of the MacArthur family. Of those four gentlemen, I'm assuming that at least one of them, if not all of them, know how to change a flat tire. And that is the question that was posed by a tire company asking, you know, if you had to, if you had a flat on the side of the road, would you be able to take that wheel off of your car and put the spare on? 81% of respondents said yes, they know how to change a flat tire. So I was really pleased to see that. 81% is higher than I was expecting. If you do not know how to change a flat, you can learn. Ask somebody who knows how to show you. And if I can do it, it would take me a long time to change a flat tire, but I could do it if I had to. If I can do it, you can do it too.
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11: Mostly cloudy and cool conditions continue for this early Monday morning. Temperatures starting out near 40 throughout the day, staying mostly cloudy, a little breezy in the afternoon. Highs today near 60. Tonight, partly cloudy skies, patchy frost possible, lows in the middle 30s, and then looking at sunshine and warmer conditions on Tuesday, highs in low 60s. From the WSAW News Channel 7 studio, I'm First Alert meteorologist Chad Franzen.

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If you have had the thought that you're a little concerned combining your kid with cell phone usage, you're concerned, you know, how the cell phone is going to impact your child, you're correct to be thinking that. However, possibly not in the way you're thinking. I'll explain coming up.

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1: phone, keys, wallet, you? That's Lainey Wilson. That's her brand new one. Speaking of that phone, that ubiquitous cell phone, are you a little concerned about how cell phones might be impacting your kid? There's a new study out regarding that exact topic, but from a point of view that might surprise you a little bit. A study published in the research journal Frontiers in Psychology found that when parents are distracted by their cell phones, it actually really impacts the mental health of the kids in that family. So yeah, cell phones might be negatively impacting your children, but it's not your children's cell phones. It's your cell phone. According to this new study, you might be super distracted by your own phone and not really listening to your kids. That's what science says. I'm just passing that along to you.
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0: Here's the WSAW First Alert forecast.
7: Mostly cloudy and cool conditions continue for this early Monday morning. Temperatures starting out near 40. Throughout the day, staying mostly cloudy, a little breezy in the afternoon. Highs today near 60. Tonight, partly cloudy skies, patchy frost possible, lows in the middle 30s, and then looking at sunshine and warmer conditions on Tuesday, highs in low 60s. From the WSAW News Channel 7 studio, I'm First Alert meteorologist Chad Franzen.

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0: Coe Wetzel and Ella Langley, Jaded. It's Steve Harmon. Three things you need to know. Coe Wetzel was so good to Ella when she first arrived, paid her to open up for him. She thanks him, even though her career is on fire, by singing that song with him. Very nice. Number two, The Voice and new chair turners return tonight, including Riley Green. And the Museum of Play has revealed the finalists for the 2026 Toy Hall of Fame. The list includes Bingo, Care Bears, and Pokemon. They are not in yet? What are y'all doing over there?
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14: Mostly cloudy and cool conditions continue for this early Monday morning. Temperature

You're starting out near 40 throughout the day, staying mostly cloudy, a little breezy in the afternoon. Highs today near 60. Tonight, partly cloudy skies, patchy frost possible, lows in the middle 30s, and then looking at sunshine and warmer conditions on Tuesday, highs in low 60s. From the WSAW News Channel 7 studio, I'm First Alert meteorologist Chad Franzen.

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0: Brunette from Tucker Wetmore. It's Steve Harmon, Country Music News. Well, things are getting interesting for this Friday, 9/25, unofficially Dolly Parton Day. Now, Dolly Day, the Dollywood Foundation has declared they're calling Friday Dolly Day, and they'd like for you to give anything you can to their imagination library. And that is the brainstorm of Dolly giving books to children every month, any of the kids under five, imaginationlibrary.com.
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0: 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Need a roof? 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
1: ABC News, I'm Brian Clark. The U.S. war with Iran hangs over this week's meeting of world leaders in New York at the U.N. General Assembly. ABC's Lionel Moise has more.
2: Iran-backed Houthis in Yemen launching air attacks on Saudi Arabia Saturday to protect its regional interests. A Saudi-led coalition has backed Yemen's internationally recognized government since 2015. A senior Houthi official is warning countries against joining Saudi Arabia in Yemen's civil war, telling the Associated Press they've assured the Trump administration they won't attack U.S. vessels in the Red Sea.
1: That violence helping drive gas to a nationwide average of over $4.43 a gallon, according to Gas Buddy. MS Now, Politico, and CNN say in a joint statement they're going to sue to restore their access to the White House after President Trump banned the three organizations over negative coverage. An ICE shooting in Austin, Texas, Sunday is now under investigation. This is ABC News.
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3: Here's another Northwoods News update. Update with Paul Hart.
4: Good morning. A call for legislative action on flock safety cameras. State Representative Calvin Callahan is calling for a ban on unchecked use of flock safety automated license plate readers by government agencies. The Tomahawk Republican says he's heard a lot from constituents. They have real privacy concerns. Callahan chairs the Assembly's Committee on Consumer Protection. He intends to hold a meeting on surveillance cameras when the legislature returns in January. He said if constituents feel that their privacy is being overlooked, it's up to lawmakers to take appropriate action. Callahan says some sheriffs he's spoken to want the cameras gone, while others see the need for the legislature to step in. Bipartisan opposition to a proposed data center in the middle of Wisconsin Rapids. Over 3 hours of speakers turned out for a planning commission meeting last week. New York-based developer PNK Group has been trying to turn the vacant paper mill into a data center using existing power and water connections along the Wisconsin River with little local support. The Planning Commission voted down the project unanimously. And the Packers wiped out a 10-point deficit in the last 11 minutes in regulation yesterday. Then they beat the Jets in overtime 20-17. Rookie Trace Mack's 26-yard field goal ended a six-game losing streak dating back to last season. Packers don't get much of a rest. They take on the Atlanta Falcons at Lambeau Field Thursday night. At a 3-0 win in Baltimore last night, gave the Brewers a sweep of that weekend series and a franchise record 98 victories on the season. There's a look at your news. I'm Paul Hart.
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1: Cloudy skies on Monday with a high of 58 this afternoon, cooling off to about 40 degrees tonight with mainly cloudy skies expected initially overnight, and then starting out with clouds on Tuesday but clearing up as the day goes along at a high of 61. From the WCW News Shell 7 studio, I'm First Alert Meteorologist Beth Furman.
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97.3 WHDG. You shouldn't kiss me like that. It's Toby Keith, the morning hodag, 6:10, Monday morning, 44, kind of a chilly one out there. 44 in Rhinelander, 43 in Eagle River, looking for high of 58. Packer victory. Winners and win, right? 20-17, thanks to Trace Max.

0: 97.3 WHDG. Most people are good. Yeah, it's Luke Bryan. It's the Morning Hodag. Larry Stevens. Hope you had a great weekend. 6:20 Packer victory. In case you are just finding out, Trace Mack hit a 26-yard field goal in overtime to win it. 20-17. A win is a win. Packers now move on to Thursday night. They'll be at Lambeau Field taking on the Atlanta Falcons. Today, the 21st day of September, we are celebrating Miniature Golf Day today. It's Beef Stroganoff Day, Chai Day, Pecan Cookie Day, Sponge Candy Day, World's Alzheimer's Day. It's World Gratitude Day. Birthdays today, we've got TV producer Jerry Bruckheimer, the guy behind CSI. He's 83. Stephen King, the guy behind The Shining and Carrie. He's 79. Bill Murray, Ghostbusters, Groundhog Day, Saturday Night Live, 76 today. 67 is the age that Dave Coulier is turning. We've got actress Nancy Travis, Last Man Standing, Three Men and a Baby, 65. Rob Morrow, remember Northern Exposure, he's turning 64 today. Got Faith Hill, turning 59. Actor Luke Wilson, 55. And TV personality Nicole Richie, Simple Life with Paris Hilton. She's 45. If it's your birthday, happy birthday to you. 44 in Eagle River, 44 in Rhinelander. That WSAW First Alert Weather Team forecast on the way. Got Jelly Roll, Corey Kent, and Co Wetzel on the way.
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3: Cloudy skies on Monday with a high of 58 this afternoon, cooling off to about 40 degrees tonight with mainly cloudy skies expected initially overnight, and then starting out with clouds on Tuesday, but clearing up as the day goes along at a high of 61. From the WCW News Channel 7 studio, I'm First Alert Meteorologist Beth Furman.
7: It's time to get up. 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

97.3 WHDG. Get those hands up. It's Jelly Roll on the morning hodag. 42 now in Rhinelander. It's 41 in Three Lakes. Brewers setting a franchise record with their 98th win yesterday, defeating the Baltimore Orioles 3-0. More coming up later on in sports.

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0: Kodiak Country 97.3 WHDG. It's her latest, Ella Langley, Loving Life Again, 6:37 on the morning. Hodag, Larry Stevens. Kind of a cloudy, cool morning. 42 now in Rhinelander. It's 43 in Tomahawk. Looking for high today, about 58 to 60. We'll check that forecast out from the WSAW First Alert Weather Team. A great weekend for Wisconsin sports. We'll have more coming up a little bit later on. Some interesting facts you maybe did not know. 21% of workers would like a payday off to shop for a new car. The U.S. produces more blueberries than any other country. I love blueberries. They're good for you. 9% of men would rather clean out a drain than spend time with their family. Really? 11% of new parents say they've been known to fall asleep in the shower. 18% of men say they wish they could change their laugh. All right, people set their watches. People who set their watches ahead about 5 minutes or more are 8 times more likely to be late for an appointment than people that don't. And 14% of bosses have driven by a sick employee's home just to see if their car was there. Playing detective, I guess. Forecast ahead. We got more great music ahead. Got Parker McCollum, Alan Jackson, maybe even squeeze in some Tim McGraw to you.
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2: Cloudy skies on Monday with a high of 58 this afternoon, cooling off to about 40 degrees tonight with mainly cloudy skies expected initially overnight, and then starting out with clouds on Tuesday but clearing up as the day goes along at a high of 61. From the WCW News Channel 7 studio, I'm First Alert meteorologist Beth Furman.
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3: The Packers rallied for a 20-17 overtime victory over the Jets at MetLife Stadium on Sunday. I'm Bill Scott with sports. Trace Mack booted a 26-yard field goal to win it. Jordan Love throwing for 145 yards and a pair of touchdowns. Lucas Van Ness led the defense with 9 tackles and 1.5 sacks. Wide receiver Jaden Reed carted off the field with a neck injury after the second play from scrimmage. He spent the night in the hospital. On the very next play, Zach Bacobuelli left with a right knee injury. He could miss significant time. Elsewhere in the NFC North, Vikings beat the Bears 9-3. Caleb Williams threw for 138 yards, but left beat with a hamstring injury. Brewers won their franchise record 98th game of the season last night, blanking Baltimore 3-0, completing a 3-game sweep. Football Badgers rolled to a 54-10 win over Eastern Michigan at Camp Randall on Saturday. Wisconsin 2-1. They'll open Big Ten play at Penn State this Saturday. Phil Scott, Wisconsin Radio Network.
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97.3 WHDG, burn it down with Parker McCollum. 6:48 on the morning hodag. 43 now in Rhinelander. It's 42 in Monaco. And I almost forgot to mention, it's Milwaukee Zoo Monday. Keep listening after 7 o'clock. Going to give you a chance to call in and win a family four-pack of tickets to the Milwaukee County Zoo. It's Gabby Barrett.

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0: 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Need a roof? They've got you covered. WHDG.
1: ABC News, I'm Brian Clark. Three news organizations, CNN, MS Now, and Politico, say they are suing after President Trump banned the three from the White House. CNN was removed from its role in coverage of the president today as he heads to New York ahead of the United Nations General Assembly. There has been another ICE-involved shooting. This one's in Austin, Texas, says ABC's Hannah Bata.
2: An investigation into an ICE shooting on the streets of Austin.
3: They shot his...
2: Video shows the moments after the man hunched over in the driver's seat as ICE officers surrounded the car, saying in Spanish he was shot because he did not brake.
1: The man's now in federal custody. Federal officials say he's originally from Venezuela and allegedly in the country illegally. Treasury Secretary said the U.S. and China are working on a way to trade warnings about AI technology gone wrong. And early results from Russia's election show Vladimir Putin's party dominating in parliamentary elections. This is ABC News.
0: WHDG. Here's another Northwoods News update. Update with Paul Hart.
4: Good morning. A call for legislative action on flock safety cameras. State Representative Calvin Callahan is calling for a ban on unchecked use of flock safety automated license plate readers by government agencies. The Tomahawk Republican says he's heard a lot from constituents. They have real privacy concerns. Callahan chairs the Assembly's Committee on Consumer Protection. He intends to hold a meeting on surveillance cameras when the legislature returns in January. He said if constituents feel that their privacy is being overlooked, it's up to lawmakers to take appropriate action. Callahan says some sheriffs he's spoken to want the cameras gone, while others see the need for the legislature to step in. Bipartisan opposition to a proposed data center in the middle of Wisconsin Rapids. Over 3 hours of speakers turned out for a planning commission meeting last week. New York-based developer PNK Group has been trying to turn the vacant paper mill into a data center using existing power and water connections along the Wisconsin River with little local support. The Planning Commission voted down the project unanimously. And the Packers wiped out a 10-point deficit in the last 11 minutes in regulation yesterday. Then they beat the Jets in overtime, 20-17. Rookie Trace Mack's 26-yard field goal ended a six-game losing streak dating back to last season. Packers don't get much of a rest. They take on the Atlanta Falcons at Lambeau Field Thursday night. At a 3-0 win in Baltimore last night, gave the Brewers a sweep of that weekend series and a franchise record 98 victories on the season. There's a look at your news. I'm Paul Hart.
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1: Cloudy skies on Monday with a high of 58 this afternoon, cooling off to about 40 degrees tonight with mainly cloudy skies expected initially overnight, and then starting out with clouds on Tuesday but clearing up as the day goes along at a high of 61. From the WCW News Channel 7 studio, I'm First Alert Meteorologist Beth Furman.
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97.3 WHDG, all about the beer south of the border, the beer in Mexico. Kenny Chesney, 7:08, Monday morning. It's the morning hodag. You got Larry Stevens, 43 degrees in Rhinelander. It's 41 in Argonne, looking for high 58 today. Keep listening, your chance to score a family four-pack of tickets to the Milwaukee Zoo coming up later this hour. Keep listening for that cue to call in. She's got a way with words. Blake Shelton, good morning.

0: His mother wanted to name him Darren, but didn't want any confusion with a certain TV character.
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97.3 WHDG, currently out on his Outlaws Never Die tour at Shaboozy. A little help from Jelly Roll there. Amen. 7:15, the morning Hodag Monday. Day up for a big Packer victory. Well, a win's a win. 20-17 in overtime. Coming up, your chance to win Milwaukee Zoo tickets right now. Got a rumor. It's Lee Bryce. Good morning.

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1: 97.3 WHDG, that's all I'm asking for is my horseback. It's Cody Johnson, 7:21 in the morning. Hodag, I hope you had a great weekend. Monday morning, we'll call it partly cloudy. 44 out there in Rhinelander. We got 43 in Tomahawk. Looking for a high today, about 58. Checking that forecast on the way. Well, this sounds like something out of an old Looney Tunes short. Interesting story here. Florida man's video of a crab apparently holding a pocket knife has gone viral, although whether the encounter was staged remains unclear. Eduardo Alvarez recorded this crustacean backed against a wall as his dog, Summer, approached it. The crab raised its claws and waved the knife defensively before Alvarez picked it up by the other claw and moved it away from the dog. The animal appeared to be a blue land crab, a species common in coastal areas of Florida. Alvarez did not explain how the crab acquired the knife, and no independent source verified the circumstances surrounding the recording. Although headlines described the crab as attacking, its movements were consistent with normal defensive behavior from a distressed animal. A wildlife expert discusses a similar viral video back in 2016, where crabs instinctively clamp onto objects placed near their claws and may struggle to release them. So that remains to be seen whether it was real or not. Keep it here. Forecast ahead from the WSAW First Alert Weather Team. Got your chance to win a family four-pack of tickets to the Milwaukee County Zoo. That's coming up in minutes. Got

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2: Cloudy skies on Monday with a high of 58 this afternoon, cooling off to about 40 degrees tonight with mainly cloudy skies expected initially overnight, and then starting out with clouds on Tuesday, but clearing up as the day goes along at a high of 61. From the WCW News Channel 7 studio, I'm First Alert Meteorologist Beth Furman.
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Bonet Country 97.3 WHTG played her first gig at the Grand Ole Opry earlier this month. It's Stella Lefty in Boston. 7:31 on the morning Hodag. 43 in Rhinelander. It's 42 now in Tomahawk. And right now I've got your chance to be a winner. What I've got is a family four-pack of tickets to the Milwaukee County Zoo. And they're good through the end of the year. If you'd like to win, haven't won before, be my fifth caller right now. Caller number 5 at 715-369-0973. That's 715-369-0973. 715-369-0973. Looking for caller 5 to win. Good luck. It's Tucker Wetmore on the Morning Hodag.

0: 97.3 WHDG, Little Toy Guns. It's Carrie Underwood at 7:38. It's the morning hodag. You got Larry Stevens. Packer victory yesterday. Wasn't it, the best game? Yeah, they went to overtime. And thanks to our good friend Trace Mack, he hit a 26-yard field goal to win it. So there you go. Hey, our congratulations to Amber Dowen of Antigo. She was called her five, scored a family four-pack of tickets to the Milwaukee County Zoo. We'll do all again next Monday as we do Milwaukee Zoo Monday. Well, some things you probably need to know, maybe missed. A new species of cat was recently discovered in South America, the first time that's happened in over 100 years. The Tilcayo cat, tiger cat, is slender, spotted, and smaller than a house cat and lives in the Bolivian cloud forest. Oktoberfest officially opened in Munich, Germany over the weekend. It runs through October 4th. And the Guinness World Record, folks, confirmed that there's a new record in Omaha, Nebraska. The world's longest Slim Jim meat snack stick, measuring about 429 feet, 5.4 inches. That's 116 feet longer than the previous record holder. So there you go. Some facts you may have missed. Keep it here. Forecast ahead with the WSAW First Alert Weather Team. We've got Dan and Shay Kane Brown on the.
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2: Cloudy skies on Monday with a high of 58 this afternoon, cooling out to about 40 degrees tonight with mainly cloudy skies expected initially overnight, and then starting out with clouds on Tuesday but clearing up as the day goes along at a high of 61. From the WCW News Channel 7 studio, I'm First Alert Meteorologist Beth Furman.
0: It's time to get up. 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

0: 97.3 WHTG, Say So with Dan and Shay. It's 7:48 in the morning. Hodeg 44 in Rhinelander, 43 in Eagle River. Coming up this Saturday, it's the Harvest Hoedown in Rhinelander. And coming up tomorrow morning around 7:30, we'll have an in-studio guest, Courtney, to talk all about it. Here's Kane Brown.
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0: 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Need a roof? 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WHDG.
1: ABC News, I'm Brian Clark. Three media organizations banned from the White House by President Trump are going to court this morning, says ABC's Olivia Rubin.
2: Over the weekend, journalists from CNN, Politico, and MS Now turned away from the White House grounds as they reported for work. Some of their badges taken. Trump announced he was banning the outlets because what he claimed was unfair coverage. It's a stark escalation against members of the press that many experts say is likely unconstitutional.
1: Oil prices this morning sitting at about $101 a barrel for Brent crude, down from recent highs despite more violence in the Middle East. Gas in the U.S. averaging $4.43 a gallon, according to Gas Buddy. President Trump heads to New York today. He'll address the world this week at the U.N. General Assembly. Then he'll host China's leader Xi Jinping for a White House summit. They'll almost certainly talk about AI. The Treasury Secretary says the U.S. and China are discussing a way to share warnings about AI issues. This is ABC News.
0: Here's another Northwoods News update. Update with Paul Hart.
3: Good morning. A call for legislative action on flock safety cameras. State Representative Calvin Callahan is calling for a ban on unchecked use of flock safety automated license plate readers by government agencies. The Tomahawk Republican says he's heard a lot from constituents. They have real privacy concerns. Callahan chairs the Assembly's Committee on Consumer Protection. He intends to hold a meeting on surveillance cameras when the legislature returns in January. He said if constituents feel that their privacy is being overlooked, it's up to lawmakers to take appropriate action. Callahan says some sheriffs he's spoken to want the cameras gone, while others see the need for the legislature to step in. Bipartisan opposition to a proposed data center in the middle of Wisconsin Rapids over 3 hours of speakers turned out for a planning commission meeting last week. New York-based developer PNK Group has been trying to turn the vacant paper mill into a data center using existing power and water connections along the Wisconsin River with little local support. The Planning Commission voted down the project unanimously. And the Packers wiped out a 10-point deficit in the last 11 minutes in regulation yesterday. Then they beat the Jets in overtime 20-17. Rookie Trace Mack's 26-yard field goal ended a six-game losing streak dating back to last season. Packers don't get much of a rest. They take on the Atlanta Falcons at Lambeau Field Thursday night. At a 3-0 win in Baltimore last night gave the Brewers a sweep of that weekend series and a franchise record 98 victories on the season. There's a look at your news. I'm Paul Hart.
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4: Mostly cloudy to overcast throughout Monday with a high of 59 this afternoon. Cooling off to about 40 degrees tonight with mainly cloudy skies expected initially. Some partial clearing overnight. Some cloud cover initially on Tuesday, but clearing up as the day goes along at a high of 61. From the WCW News Channel 7 studio, I'm First Alert meteorologist Spence Furman.
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97.3 WHDG, say you do. Dierks Bentley, it's the Morning Hodag, Monday edition. 8.07, we got partly sunny skies. 45 now in Rhinelander, it's 45 in Antigo. Looking for a high today about 58 to 60. Morgan Wallen ahead is latest right now. Just time to turn this truck around, I guess. I forgot something. Jordan Davis.

97.3 WHDG, don't we? It's Morgan Wallen, the morning hodag. 8:14 Monday morning, 45 now in Rhinelander. Walsa reporting in at 47. It's Old Dominion. Got that

0: playing your country, Hood Egg Country, 97.3 WHDG. Got that retro 90s country sound, Sack Top, South of Sanity. 821, Larry Stevens with the Morning Hodag, Monday morning, 45. Kind of chilly here in Rhinelander. It's also 45 in Merrill this hour. Looking for high about 58 to 60. Last full day of summer, official day of summer. And then tomorrow, according to the Old Farmer's Almanac, the fall kicks in at about 7:04 our time. That's the exact moment the sun will cross the celestial equator. So a little FYI there. Well, if you're looking to maybe find the best cup of coffee, you may have to travel a little bit. A new study by Wallet Hub has named Orlando as the best coffee city in the U.S. A study says households in Orlando spend an average of $154 a year on coffee. That's quite a bit, in my opinion. The city also has the highest number of free Wi-Fi coffee and tea shops per capita. Following Orlando was Portland, Oregon, because of its high number of affordable coffee shops, rated at least 4.5 stars out of 5. So those are the best coffee cities here in America. Forecast ahead from the WSAW First Alert Weather Team, Blake Shelton, Post Malone, Luke Combs.
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2: Mostly cloudy to overcast throughout Monday with a high of 59 this afternoon. Cooling off to about 40 degrees tonight with mainly cloudy skies expected initially. Some partial clearing overnight. Some cloud cover initially on Tuesday, but clearing up as the day goes along at a high of 61. From the WCW News Show 7 studio, First Alert meteorologist Spence Furman.
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97.3 WHDG. I got a guy for that. Just PM me. I'll pass along the info. It's Post Malone. Luke Holmes on the Morning Hodag. 45 in Rhinelander, 44 in Three Lakes. Song, frictional song about a person praying for a close friend who passed away before finding faith. Blake

0: 97.3 WHDG, the King George Strait, taking you back to the 90s, I believe 1998. Just want to dance with you. 8:38 in the morning, Hodag. Partly sunny skies, 44 now in Rhinelander. It's 45 in Antigo, looking for high. About 58 to 60 today. We'll check that forecast out from the WSAW First Alert Weather Team. Packers victory yesterday. Oh, my goodness. Tied at the end, went into overtime thanks to Trace Mack. A touchdown, 20-17 victory. Packers back in action there at Lambeau this Thursday night, taking on the Atlanta Falcons. Got some music news from Nashville. At least six people recovering after a vehicle slammed into a crowd during a country music fest in Canada. Happened Saturday at the Festival of Western in St. Tite. Police say six people between the ages of 17 and 21 were taken to a hospital with various non-life-threatening injuries. The alleged driver fled the scene but was later arrested in Quebec City. And in case you're wondering, Taylor Swift's full music video catalog now available on Spotify for premium subscribers. The collection features 58 official music videos spanning from the singer's first music video, Tim McGraw, to videos from her last album, The True Life of a Showgirl. So there you have it. Music news from Nashville. Got that forecast ahead. Got Candy Chesney, Ella Langley, Riley Green on the way.
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7: Mostly cloudy to overcast throughout Monday with a high of 59 this afternoon, cooling off to about 40 degrees tonight with mainly cloudy skies expected initially. Some partial clearing overnight, some cloud cover initially on Tuesday, but clearing off as the day goes along and a high of 61. From the WCW News Show 7 Studio, I'm First Alert Meteorologist Spence Furman.
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I point at you, Justin Moore, the morning hodag. 9:06 Monday morning, 49 now in Rhinelander. It's 49 in Lake Tomlook. We're high about 58 to 60. It's Barbara Lee and Cowan.

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It's the morning hodag. 49 now in Rhinelander. Wausau reporting in at 52. Song based on a real-life experience of attending his ex-girlfriend's wedding. 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
1: It's a couple's request to name their newborn child Vladimir Putin. Why would they want to do that? But, you know, that's their own prerogative, I guess. 1.3 billion gallons of fuel are used each year in the U.S. to mow lawns. And for what it's worth, Nicolas Cage once shared that he once woke up a night to a startling sight. It was a naked man standing in his bedroom with a fudgesicle. There you go. Forecast ahead. Hang on. We got music from Luke Combs, Jackson Dean, Heavens to Betsy coming up.
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2: Mostly cloudy to overcast throughout Monday with a high of 59 this afternoon, cooling off to about 40 degrees tonight with mainly cloudy skies expected initially. Some partial clearing overnight, some cloud cover initially on Tuesday, but clearing up as the day goes along and a high of 61. From the WCW News Channel 7 studio, I'm First Alert Meteorologist Spence Furman.
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97.3 WHCG, Heavens to Betsy. It's Jackson Dean on the Morning Hodag, 931, 49 degrees in Rhinelander. Well, eating an apple or pear a day may help prevent strokes. That benefit appears to stem from dietary fiber or perhaps an antioxidant common in white fresh fruits and vegetables called quercetin. So there you go. Billy Curtin.

0: Serving your country, Hodag Country, 97.3 WHDG. Must be doing something right. Billy Currington, I'm still here. 9:35, it's the morning, Hodag. Larry here. 48 in Rhinelander, it's 48 in Lake Tom this hour. Looking for high, 58 to 60. Packers, yeah, they got a quick turnaround after yesterday's victory over the New York Jets, 20-17. They're back at Lambeau this Thursday night to take on the Atlanta Falcons. 7:15 kickoff. Fingers crossed for another victory. Hopefully that home field advantage can factor in. Well, scientists have discovered an enormous crater on the moon that's bigger than the Roman Colosseum. A study published in the Science Advances says the crater measures about 728 feet across, about 141 feet deep, and was created sometime between April 11th and May 22nd of 2024. A NASA blog says researchers believe a fragment of an asteroid or a comet, possibly the size of a 3 to 6 story building, hit the lunar surface and created the crater. Scientists say an impact of that size only happens on the moon maybe once every 130 years. So there you have it. Forecast ahead, we got Zach John King, Jason Aldean.
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2: Mostly cloudy to overcast throughout Monday with a high of 59 this afternoon. Cooling off to about 40 degrees tonight with mainly cloudy skies expected initially. Some partial clearing overnight. Some cloud cover initially on Tuesday, but clearing up as the day goes along and a high of 61. From the WCW News Channel 7 studio, I'm First Alert Meteorologist Spence Furman.
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0: Flying your country, Hodag Country, 97.3 WHDG. It's Brunette, Tucker Wetmore. 9:48, the morning Hodag. Larry Stevens putting the wraps on things for Monday. Appreciate you joining me. Thanks for coming along. 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Penny Mitchell's up next. We will get together again tomorrow morning at 6. Have yourselves a great Monday. We'll
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0: 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She's a Friday night heartbreaker. Here is a gameplay. You better do yourself a favor. The setting things right on a Sunday.
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2: Mostly cloudy to overcast throughout Monday with a high of 59 this afternoon. Cooling off to about 40 degrees tonight with mainly cloudy skies expected initially. Some partial clearing overnight. Some cloud cover initially on Tuesday, but clearing up as the day goes along at a high of 61. From the WCW News Shell 7 studio, I'm First Alert meteorologist Spence Furman.

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they had Morgan Wallen record the last verse of the song, and it's the person in the last verse who's, you know, kind of a mess. Is there anything to that? Is that just a coincidence? Asking for All of Us. That's MacArthur on Hodag Country, 97.3 WHDG. And we are very aware of the fact that money's a little tight right now. We've been doing this for a long time. We've been doing this even before you might have looked at your budget and shaken your head on a daily basis. 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
2: Mostly cloudy to overcast throughout Monday with a high of 59 this afternoon. Cooling off to about 40 degrees tonight with mainly cloudy skies expected initially. Some partial clearing overnight. Some cloud cover initially on Tuesday, but clearing up as the day goes along and a high of 61. From the WCW News Channel 7 studio, I'm First Alert Meteorologist Spence Furman.

0: hope you had a day like these over the course of the weekend, at least part of the day, maybe while watching football. 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

0: 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Alexa is a radio. 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
3: Mostly cloudy to overcast throughout Monday with a high of 59 this afternoon. Cooling off to about 40 degrees tonight with mainly cloudy skies expected initially. Some partial clearing overnight. Some cloud cover initially on Tuesday, but clearing up as the day goes along and a high of 61. From the WCW News Channel 7 studio, I'm First Alert Meteorologist Spence Furman.

0: He did write it for his wife. And yeah, she does have brown eyes. That's Max McNown.
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0: This might be something that you never thought you would do while at the Eiffel Tower, but I will tell you about that in just a couple. Also, Lainey Wilson's latest on the way.
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2: Cloud cover increases throughout the rest of your Monday with a high of 59 this afternoon, cooling off to about 40 degrees tonight with mainly cloudy skies overnight. Decreasing cloud cover throughout your Tuesday morning, sunny in the afternoon with a high of 61. From the WCW News Channel 7 studio, First Alert meteorologist Spencer Furman.

0: 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We do like to take the high road. 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

His Boots Off Tour is going to be happening this fall. He's headlining it. And given the title of the tour, I think he should go out on stage in his socks. Because his boots are off. Get it? Yeah, see, this is why they don't let me plan these things. That's John Party on Hodag Country, 97.3 WHDG. With the Morning Hodag, absolutely. And continuing to be the best way to start every workday. This time around, of course, with your friend and mine, Larry Stevens. The new morning guy, but you know him very well. He's back tomorrow morning, bright and early, right here on Hodag Country, 97.3 WHDG.

0: have a friend who just got a new puppy over the weekend. He's a little black lab mix. He's this fat little roly-poly puppy dog. He's just adorable. He does have some separation issues. So my friend spent the entire weekend with this puppy in a baby carrier. It worked.
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6: Cloud cover increases throughout the rest of your Monday with a high of 59 this afternoon, cooling off to about 40 degrees tonight with mainly cloudy skies overnight. Decreasing cloud cover throughout your Tuesday morning, sunny in the afternoon with a high of 61. From the WSAW News Channel 7 studio, First Alert meteorologist Spencer Furman.

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1: Cloud cover increases throughout the rest of your Monday with a high of 59 this afternoon, cooling off to about 40 degrees tonight with mainly cloudy skies overnight. Decreasing cloud cover throughout your Tuesday morning, sunny in the afternoon with a high of 61. From the WCW News Channel 7 studio, First Alert meteorologist Spencer Berman.

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4: Cloud cover increases throughout the rest of your Monday with a high of 59 this afternoon, cooling off to about 40 degrees tonight with mainly cloudy skies overnight. Decreasing cloud cover throughout your Tuesday morning, sunny in the afternoon with a high of 61. From the WCW News Channel 7 studio, First Alert meteorologist Spencer Berman.

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0: I still want him to do a really happy song about being sleepless in a hotel room, but, you know, you'd have to make it very G-rated. 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
2: Cloud cover increases throughout the rest of your Monday with a high of 59 this afternoon, cooling off to about 40 degrees tonight with mainly cloudy skies overnight. Decreasing cloud cover throughout your Tuesday morning, sunny in the afternoon with a high of 61. From the WCW News Channel 7 studio, First Alert meteorologist Spencer Berman.

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2: Cloud cover increases throughout the rest of your Monday with a high of 59 this afternoon, cooling off to about 40 degrees tonight with mainly cloudy skies overnight. Decreasing cloud cover throughout your Tuesday morning, sunny in the afternoon with a high of 61. From the WCW News Channel 7 studio, First Alert meteorologist Spencer Berman.

0: I'll never lie there, Zach Topp. So College Game Day was in Oxford, Mississippi for the huge Ole Miss-LSU matchup. Ole Miss ended up winning, Lane Kiffin making his return to Oxford after leaving Ole Miss for LSU. Obviously, there was a ton of coverage on this game and tons of signs trashing Lane at College Game Day. But one Ole Miss student decided to take a different approach. Instead of roasting Kiffin, he put a sign up with his Venmo handle, basically asking viewers to send him money for beer and game tickets, and it somehow worked. After the game day broadcast, he showed his Venmo balance. He received more than $18,000 from people all over the country. Some donations were from Ole Miss fans, some were from LSU fans talking trash, and others were just random college football fans joining in. One even came from the ESPN graphics guy, which is hilarious.
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1: Possible highs this afternoon near 60. Tonight, cloudy skies, patchy frost. Possible lows in the middle 30s. Sunshine developing throughout the day. Tuesday, highs in low 60s. From the WSAW News Channel 7 studio, I'm First Alert Meteorologist Chad Franzen.

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So we continue to find out more cool stories about Dolly Parton after her passing. Mark Miller from Sawyer Brown has one of the greatest Dolly Parton stories I've heard in a while. Back in 1985, he opened for Kenny Rogers and Dolly Parton on their Real Love Tour. Because the show was in the round, Dolly couldn't just walk from backstage onto the stage. She had to actually walk through the crowd every night. Kenny had completely different strategy. He would literally hide inside of a road case that looked like equipment being hauled towards the stage. It's some Taylor Swift Eras Tour type stuff right there. Dolly, meanwhile, had security surrounding her, and she apparently gave them the same instructions every night. She knew fans were going to be grabbing at her, and she walked through the arena. She basically told security they can touch everything, but do not let them touch the wig. That's crazy.

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1: Mostly cloudy skies, a few rays of sunshine still possible. Highs this afternoon near 60. Tonight, cloudy skies, patchy frost possible. Lows in the middle 30s. Sunshine developing throughout the day. Tuesday, highs in low 60s. From the WSAW News Channel 7 studio, I'm First Alert meteorologist Chad Franzen.

0: Tucker Wetmore, 3-2-1. So College Game Day was in Oxford, Mississippi for the Hill. Huge Ole Miss LSU matchup. And instead of roasting Coach Lane Kiffin for coming back to Oxford after going to be LSU's head coach, he put together a sign for College Game Day that had his Venmo handle on it, basically asking viewers to send him beer and game ticket money, and it worked. The broadcast, this kid ended up getting more than $18,000 from people all across the country.
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1: I'm so sorry I was late. I was at the retina specialist getting my first AMD treatment. I was worried that the injection would hurt, but it was much better than I expected.
2: I'm so glad you're getting your AMD treated. 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
1: Yes, and I was already having blurred central vision. 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
2: It's important that we see an expert for our retinal condition. 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When your vision is at risk from retinal disease, you need the expertise of a retina specialist. 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

0: All my exes, that is Lauren Elena. So what day do most adults dread the most? A third of adults say they dread a day at the dentist the most, yeah. Second most dreaded day is a Monday, followed by tax day and the last day of summer, which aren't we fast approaching?
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3: Mostly cloudy skies, a few rays of sunshine still possible. Highs this afternoon near 60. Tonight, cloudy skies, patchy frost possible. Lows in the middle 30s. Sunshine developing throughout the day. Tuesday, highs in the low 60s. From the WSAW News Channel 7 studio, I'm First Alert meteorologist Chad Franzen.

0: Langley. Well, the U.S. has the highest number of serial killers from 1900 to today, and there's no dispute that it leads the world in serial killers. Researchers found that U.S. has almost 4,000 serial killers that have been identified, which is surprisingly high. 63% of all known serial killers in the world live here. No country on the list has more than the 200 identified serial killers, except in the United States. Isn't that something?
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2: ABC News, I'm Michelle Franzen. President Trump in New York City ahead of his speech tomorrow at the UN General Assembly. He met with New York City's Mayor Zoran Mondani. The mayor says their meeting focused on ways to lower costs from housing and fuel to consumer goods.
3: Each time the president and I speak, it is about the same topics. How to improve the lives of New Yorkers and how to use the power of government to take on the cost of living crisis, to grow our economy, and to build a better, stronger New York.
2: The war with Iran weighing on oil prices and pushing diesel prices to record highs, and gas prices are also topping $5 a gallon in many states. Hundreds of cancellations at airports nationwide after equipment outages forced ground stops at two major hubs, Newark Liberty International and Philadelphia International. The FAA says crews discovered the backup system was also cut by a construction crew working on a project. Officials say it could take hours more to fix. This is ABC News.
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4: Good afternoon. A 27-year-old Anago man faces multiple felony charges after police say he broke into a woman's home and sexually assaulted her as she slept. William Dixon is charged in Langley County Circuit Court with second-degree sexual assault by use of force, burglary of a dwelling with intent to commit a felony, and felony bail jumping. Court records show Dixon was out on a $500 cash bond from an open Kenosha County domestic abuse case at the time of the alleged assault. Dixon remains in the Langley County Jail on a $100,000 cash bond. A judge has given him until October 5th to obtain an attorney. An odd scam is hitting Spectrum cable customers in Wisconsin. The telecom company said scammers have been convincing customers to accept new phone lines in order to save on their cable bill. Scammers convince people to get new phones and then cancel the contract and send the phone back to keep the savings. In reality, the address that the phones are being sent to is not Spectrum. It's the scammers, and you're likely to never get the phone or your money back. Spectrum reminds customers to never accept or deliver devices from unknown people and to always check with customer service if they're confused about their plan. And the City of Merrill Water Utility will be flushing hydrants today through Thursday. In a Facebook post, Merrill City officials say people may notice a temporary discoloration of their water during the hydrant flushing. If that happens, run cold water for a short time until it clears. The city is also asking drivers to use extra caution when driving near crews working in the roadway. There's a look at your news. I'm Paul Hart. WHDG.
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2: Mostly cloudy skies, a few rays of sunshine still possible. Highs this afternoon near 60. Tonight, cloudy skies, patchy frost possible. Lows in the middle 30s. Sunshine developing throughout the day. Tuesday, highs in low 60s. From the WSAW News Channel 7 studio, I'm First Alert meteorologist Chad Franzen.
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Cowgirls, Morgan Wallen. So, College Game Day in Oxford, Mississippi for a huge Ole Miss-LSU matchup. Lane Kiffin making his return to Oxford after leaving Ole Miss for LSU. And there were a ton of trash-talking signs on College Game Day. But one student decided to use his Venmo handle, basically saying that the money that he got would go to beer and game tickets. And it actually somehow worked. After the broadcast, the kid showed his Venmo balance, and he received more than $18,000 from people all over the country, even from LSU fans who were politely talking trash after donating money to the kid. It's awesome.

0: Father Sanity, Zach Top. Brantley Gilbert's daughter, Bray, turned 7, and all she wanted was to meet Ella Langley. The girl was completely speechless and starstruck when Dad brought her to meet Ella, and apparently she was such a great sport about it that Brantley was super impressed by Ella. They did more than just have the usual artist-to-artist pleasantries. They actually visited for quite a while, and sounded like they had a great visit.
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2: Mostly cloudy skies, a few rays of sunshine still possible. Highs this afternoon near 60. Tonight, cloudy skies, patchy frost possible. Lows in the middle 30s. Sunshine developing throughout the day. Tuesday, highs in low 60s. From the WSAW News Channel 7 studio, I'm First Alert meteorologist Chad Franzen.
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1: Mostly cloudy and cool conditions continue for this early Monday morning. Temperatures starting out near 40 throughout the day. Staying mostly cloudy, a little breezy in the afternoon. Highs today near 60. Tonight, partly cloudy skies, patchy frost possible. Lows in the middle 30s. And then looking at sunshine and warmer conditions on Tuesday, highs in low 60s. From the WSAW News Channel 7 studio, I'm First Alert Meteorologist Chad Franzen.

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Very scary. So you'd imagine you're a kid in Australia. Somebody discovers a highly venomous eastern brown snake hiding in your bedroom. That's something else. And not just somewhere in the bedroom. This thing was tucked behind the cage holding your pet mouse. Professional snake catcher named Stuart from Sunshine Coast Snake Catchers 24/7 was called to the Queensland home, and he carefully worked the snake out from behind the cage and captured it without anyone getting hurt. Eastern brown snakes, extremely venomous, considered one of the world's most venomous snakes, so this wasn't exactly having a harmless guest in the house.

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0: Be by you, there is Luke Combs. So College Game Day was in Oxford, Mississippi for the huge Ole Miss-LSU game. Ole Miss ended up winning that this weekend. But instead of roasting Lane Kiffin for coming to town, one student put his Venmo handle on one of the signs for game day. He said it was going to be money for beer and game tickets, and it actually worked. After the game day broadcast, the kid showed off his Venmo with more than $18,000 from people all over the country.
1: Here's the deal. The government is over $38 trillion in debt, which means the IRS isn't slowing down. 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
5: This is Hodag Country.